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If you don't like your job, quit. If you don't have enough time, stop watching TV.

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1: It's Mr. 305 checking in for the remix. You know they had that 75 Street Brazil. 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Que hola, cada, que hola, Omega. And this is how we gonna do it. 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

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If you don't like something, change it. 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

shot to the top. 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Now I had a thought about wreaking havoc on an opposition. Kinda shocking, they want a static with precision. I'm automatic. Quarterback, I ain't talking second. Pack it up on.

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1: 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Our colors will fade.

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If you don't like something, change it. If you don't like your job, quit. If you don't have enough time, stop watching TV.

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